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Just put your paws up, 'cause you were born this way.

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The walk mean fierce, feisty girl. You're hot and you're sweet like chai tea. After the show, we can kick it like Tai Chi. 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I'm in the cut, but you know where to find me.

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shot to the top, I've been out of shape, thinking out of the box, I'm an astronaut. I blasted off the planet, rock that caused catastrophe, and it matters more because I had it. Now I had a thought about wreaking havoc on an opposition, kind of shocking, they want a static with precision. I'm automatic, quarterback, I ain't talking second, pack it up, I don't panic back.

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